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come them crazy flutes, them crazy flutes again. 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

0: faster than a streak of lightning, mightier than the pounding surf, more powerful than a roaring hurricane.
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0: Rated R. Under 17, not admitted without parent.

fell from the sky and crash-landed in a field near the River Adur. Flowers sprang from the ground, lambs burst from the wombs of their mothers. In a hole beneath the bridge you convalesced, you fashioned a mast of twigs and clay. You cried beneath the dripping trees, a ghost song lodged in the throat of a mermaid. With my voice, I am calling you. You're a young man waking covered in blood that is not yours.

ball of forbidden energy flickering in the gloom. You're a drug addict lying on your back in a Tijuana hotel room. With my voice, I am calling you. With my voice.

You're an African doctor harvesting tear ducts. You believe in God, but you get no special dispensation for this belief now. You're an old man sitting by the fire. You're the mist rolling off the sea. You're a distant memory in the mind of your creator.

Attention, attention. To all people and devices demodulating this signal. This is a warning from the Human Instrumentality Project. Unusual levels of matter expansion have been detected in the magnetic field of Earth. Only one entity will be capable of such disruption. Its name, Vector. The number of casualties and extent of the damage are not yet known. Stay tuned to this wavelength, stay calm, have no fear, and enjoy your very last moments.

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0: I never did catch fish.
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1: The television screen is the retina of the mind's eye. Therefore, the television screen is part of the physical structure of the brain. Therefore, whatever appears on the television screen emerges as raw experience for those who watch it. Therefore, television is reality, and reality is less than television.

feeling something about the schedule, but I'm still wearing yesterday's clothes. And my friend's passed out on the couch with a bottle of tequila hugging his chest like it's a baby. And this girl walks in, blonde hair, sunglasses at midnight. She says her name is Angel, but she looks like she fell out of hell.

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I'm in the bathroom.